heart from hardening like stone. Show me through the pain, there's reason still to pray, so I can sing.

0: You're expecting guests. 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
0: saying. What do you think?
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0: How it smells. Oh, if you're baking an apple pie, nobody cares if there are shoes everywhere.
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1: It helps me with my mood and my attitude, encouraging me. I can tell that my day is going bad, and I'm thinking, well, I just need to cut on WPER. And then everything is fine. I'm all better after.

You're encouraging WPER, celebrating Jesus. In Harrisonburg on 105.7, in Strasburg and Stephen City on 96.5. 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
1: Are you a Bible reader? Hey, this is Ryan Paul standing in for Chuck Bentley with My Money Life from Crown. Meditating on the Word of God does more than shape our thoughts. It reshapes how we make financial decisions, set goals, and view money altogether. First, it transforms our priorities. When Scripture fills our minds, we begin to value what God values. Jesus said in Matthew 6:21, "Where your treasure is, there your heart will be also." Regular meditation shifts our focus from temporary gain to eternal purpose. This helps us pursue goals aligned with God's kingdom rather than just personal success. God's Word brings wisdom into decision-making. Psalm 1 describes the person who meditates on God's law as being like a tree planted by streams of water, stable, fruitful, and steady. That kind of rootedness leads to better decisions, avoiding impulsive spending, exercising patience, and seeking counsel instead of reacting emotionally. God's Word cultivates contentment, freeing us from comparison and the desire for more. Passages like Hebrews 13:5 remind us to be content with what we have. Consistent reflection on God's provision and grace fuels generosity. We learn to view money as a tool to bless others. Finally, it anchors our trust. Financial uncertainty is inevitable, but meditating on God's promises reminds us that He is our provider. That confidence allows us to plan wisely without being consumed by fear.

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0: There's something you may not know about WPER. 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

0: That's Kane on your encouraging WPER. I am Dwayne. 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This story from Denise from Heathsville, she gave her first donation and requested prayer for her pastor as he was having brain surgery that Tuesday. She says the surgery went wonderfully. They said he'd spend a few nights in the ICU and then a few more days in the hospital, but by that evening, he was awake and posting on Facebook, praising God and posting how great and awesome God is, and he was able to go home a few days earlier than expected. Denise says WPER is such a wonderful gift in our community to be able to share God's praise and to pray for one another. Thank you so much for sharing that, Denise. And I'll tell you, that's the one thing I love. We get to pray for each other. In fact, if you've given a prayer request to WPER, you have been prayed for. We gather together every Tuesday as a staff and pray for those requests that have come in. We have a prayer wall on our webpage, too. How can we be praying for you? And if you'd like to find out how you can support this ministry that prays for each other in your community, you can find that information WPER.org.
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